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Great reviews for the Final Frontiers tour from Journey. They've added a bunch of shows after the summer into the fall, just before the holidays, with a big finale in, where else? San Francisco.

0: One great song right after another. I'm Steve. Looking forward to the weekend, Memorial Day weekend, the unofficial kickoff of summer with friends and family and food. 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

0: There's Train Meet Virginia with Steve Cassidy playing feel-good songs from the 80s and 90s to today. Crank it up. Sing along. You won't be sorry. It's Carly Rae Jepsen coming up.
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0: So we had some technical difficulties at the radio station here earlier, and I made the joke. I was like, can someone just take the game out of the Nintendo and then blow on it and put it back in? Because that fixed it every single time back in the 80s. And everybody just kind of like looked at me. Nobody got the reference. It's Emily McKinsey, but you know what I'm talking about, right? You know, us millennials and Gen X, when something wasn't working, you just blow on it. You know, when you're making it a Blockbuster night, you got to blow in the VCR, you put the tape in, and then all of a sudden everything's working. Yeah, we had like magic air back in the 80s.
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0: So there's something very peculiar about this day in history. Hey, my name is Emily McKinsey, and 8 years ago today, the 19th of May, happy anniversary, Prince Harry married Meghan Markle. But also on this day in history, back in 1536, Anne Boleyn was beheaded by her husband, Henry VIII. You know, and like, so today, like Prince Harry is his wedding anniversary, but also hundreds of years ago, like your great, great, great, great, great uncle, or however Henry VIII is related to Prince Harry, your crazy old uncle beheaded his wife. Like, I don't know, just seems a little ominous, don't you think?
1: 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We'll help you explore. This and that is the place to stop when you're looking for that unique item to set your home or yard apart from the rest. We also have a wonderful selection of gift items. Always something new being added, so stop on over to 321 Altman Street and see what's new. We have a little something for everyone, but once it's gone, you'll never see it again. So head on over and see what you can't live without. Again, that's this and that at 321 Altman Street in beautiful downtown Ely. 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We would like to thank everyone in White Pine County and beyond for their continued support.
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3: Mike Koster is a candidate for county commission. 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Koster is running to bring all county people, commissioners, officers, department heads, back onto a team as they were in the past. 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You, your neighbors, and all commission candidates are invited to come for lunch to talk about issues important to you. We will have grilled sausages, hot dogs, chips, and drinks. 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Mike wants to gain your vote. More importantly, he'd like to help you get the information you need to vote smart on June 9th. This ad was paid for and approved by Mike Koster.
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0: So how do we feel about prenups? My name is Emily McKinsey. With Taylor Swift getting ready to marry Travis Kelce, I think that's a great situation for a prenuptial agreement. And it's all about money. Well, I think a lot of people are like, prenups are so anti-love and anti-marriage, and you're already thinking about a divorce before you even get married. Prenups are horrible. But like, Taylor Swift is worth like $2 billion. And he's worth $90 million. Not too shabby, Travis Kelce. But like, can't you be like savvy with your finances and also be in love?
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Okay, my good friend is really, really, really mad at her boyfriend. 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I've got a story for you coming up in three more songs.

0: What is up tonight? Hey, my name is Emily McKenzie, and one of my good friends, let's call her Becky, okay? Her and her boyfriend have an apartment together, and their lease was up. The leasing office said, oh, we have a bigger apartment available. Did you want to switch? We'll give you a discount. They weren't planning on moving, but this new spot is beautiful. And she's like, okay, yeah, we're going to get a new apartment. The thing is that he had a trip planned with his buddy for coming up next week. And she's like, well, we're moving now, and I have to do all of the packing and all of the planning, and you're going on this trip at the worst time possible. Can you please cancel the trip? And he's like, no, I've been planning this trip for months and months. And she really wants him to cancel the trip. And then another pickle about the situation is that, like, last week he got called away on a business trip, and he was gone for 5 days. And so she's like, I'm doing all the packing. I'm doing all of the logistics. And she's so irritated. And I'm like, I don't think you can be mad at him about this trip that he's had planned when you guys didn't think you were moving. I don't know. Should he cancel the trip? What do you think?
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0: Well, hey there, you fantastic human. It's Emily McKenzie, and I just saw this TikTok video of a teacher. He teaches in elementary school, and he said he changed one thing about how he talks to his kids, and it has changed the vibe in his classroom ever since. Let's say you're at the front of the classroom, and the kids are being crazy, and as the teacher, you say, hey, I need you to sit down. Hey, I need you to pay attention. Well, saying I need actually is a personal request, and it invites negotiation, and those kids are going to be like, nah, thanks. I don't feel like sitting down and paying attention. And he said how he flipped his language was he says the expectation is you're sitting down and you're focusing your attention. The expectation is you're going to listen to me. The expectation is you're in your seats. And that language is an environmental situation. And he says that kids will fight against a human, but kids won't fight against an environmental situation. And how effective saying the expectation is has been in his teaching career. And I just thought I'd pass that on. I think that's really great advice.
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I might only have one match, but I can make an explosion.

0: So I just saw a really cute baby reveal idea. My name is Emily McKinsey, and this couple had all their friends and family over. They're inside. It was nothing explosive, thank goodness. And what they were going to do is paint a wall, but they didn't know what color they were painting the wall. They actually gave the baby results to the paint dude at Home Depot. And then the paint dude either mixed up a pink color or a blue color. So everybody's there. Everybody's going to do some home improvement. They open up the paint can, and it was pink paint. So then that's when they found out that they're having a baby girl. And I thought that was so cute and clever and safe. But also, can you imagine being the paint dude at Home Depot? You know the sex of this couple's baby before they do? Like, that's a lot of pressure for a paint dude.
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So Sia just got divorced, and I read somewhere that she has to pay her ex-husband like alimony every month, like $40,000 every month. 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

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Everybody!

0: Well, hey there, friend. It's Emily McKenzie, and the most popular baby names of the year were released. For girls right now, the hot names are Olivia, Charlotte, Emma, Amelia, Sophia, Mia, Isabella, Evelyn, Sophia, and Eliana. For boys, the most popular names currently are Liam, Noah, Oliver, Theodore, Henry, James, Elijah, Mateo, William, and Lucas. But then I found a list of the most popular boy and girl names from the 80s. For girls, Jessica, Jennifer, Amanda, Ashley, Sarah, Stephanie, Melissa, Nicole, Heather, and Tiffany. For boys, Michael, Christopher, Matthew, Jacob, Nicholas, Andrew, Brandon, David. Like, yeah, I don't know. I feel, for some reason, I feel like these popular baby names actually says so much about, like, the times.
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0: How's it going tonight? My name is Emily McKinsey, and I just read a cute little story about a 67-year-old woman named Dorothy Fletcher. She was on an airplane and started to feel some pains. She was having a heart attack. So one of the flight attendants got on the speakers and says, "We're having a medical situation. Are there any doctors on board?" 15 people stood up. Turns out the city they were flying to was having a cardiology conference, and they were all there to help Dorothy in the middle of her heart attack. Cardiology, they were all heart doctors. Like, of course she survived. It has a happy ending. Like, that's exactly the airplane you want to get on if your heart is going to start failing.
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0: Have you ever been in a long-distance relationship? They are brutal. My name is Emily McKinsey, and I'll never do it again. I just read this story about this husband and wife. He got an incredible job offer, but 7 hours away. And she was like, I can't go. I can't leave my job. They have three big dogs. Their living situation is perfect. So he was like, okay, I'm going to take the job because it's so much money and I'll just be back on the weekends and they'll probably let me work from home a couple days a week. It'll be fine and we need the money. And she said it was actually horrible from the start because the extra money he was making with this big fancy new job was actually getting sucked up because they had to pay his rent for his house in this other city. And she didn't have the car. He took the car to his city, so she would have to pay for like Uber, and she would have to pay for the groceries to be delivered. And so, yeah, she says, we made it 2 years, and then finally he left the job and moved back home. So sometimes, even though it's like all this money, long-distance relationships may not be worth it.
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0: Oh, I hope you are having a wonderful night. 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It's Emily McKenzie, and coming up next, my favorite Florida guy. Well, besides my dad, Tom Petty, coming up.
1: Less talk, more rock and country and pop and maybe a little funk. 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

0: okay, you gorgeous creature, here I go. I'm out the door. I love you so much. Thanks for listening. You know the deal. Hug and kiss and high five and all the things. Emily McKenzie. Talk to you tomorrow night.
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Well, here we go again, playing your favorite songs. How dare we? No, we are the station that plays your favorite songs. My name's Billy Abbott. I am filling in. Got one from the Miami Sound Machine. We'll dance with them. Who was staying coming up too? This is a dance song from Madonna. Her new album, by the way, comes out July 3rd. This one is off an old album. It's Vogue.

0: Getting you moving with the Miami Sound Machine. You know, it's interesting. They always talk about, hey, join me in the conga line at the wedding reception. Yeah, blah, blah, blah. It's a staple at wedding receptions, right? I don't think I've ever been to a wedding that's actually done the conga. If I have, I don't remember. 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One Republic, Billy Idol, coming up.
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0: Been thinking about you. That's London Beat. 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

0: To say Ella Langley is doing very well with that song would be an understatement. The song is just huge. She was at the Academy of Country Music Awards. What was it, Saturday, Sunday, one of those? Did you watch the show? She was a winner. That's Ella Langley. That's a winning song right there. Choosing Texas. That's, boy, just a big one this year. Dua Lipa, Don't Start Now. That's coming up.
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Rolling out big song after big song. That's what we like to play around here. If they're not big enough, we just don't play them at all. My name's Billy Abbott. I am filling in. This one's for Delilah. It's the Plain White Tees.

0: Sorry, I'm here for someone else. It's Benson Boone. You know his other song from this year, what's it called, Beautiful Things? You know how we watch videos now on YouTube? I guess the Beautiful Things video from Benson Boone just reached 1 billion views. That's 1 billion with a B for Benson Boone. That's a lot of Bs. Paula Abdul coming up still. Sarah McLachlan and Sync all on the way.
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0: Well, not goodbye yet. Justin Timberlake is in talks with, well, not in talks, that's like business, but he's trying to work things out with Jessica Biel still. I know it's been an up-and-down kind of thing, but they're still trying to work things out. Hope they can. Justin Timberlake, when he was with NSYNC. Right there for you. Got Hootie and the Blowfish on the way still. Lumineers coming up, too.
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0: Lisa, Lisa and the Cult Jam, Lost in Emotion. And think about this. 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I really do feel better. 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

Rolling out song after song, my name's Billy Abbott. I am filling in. Think about this now. Of all the Sarahs out there, only 1/3 of all women named Sarah spell it without the H. This would be part of that 1/3.

0: Smashing Pumpkins, and help me understand this one. I was driving the other day. I was in one of the straight lanes going straight, as opposed to turning left. I was going straight, and then there was another straight lane to the right of me, and a guy pulled up, and we're stopped at the stoplight. And I'm looking over at the guy's door. The driver's door didn't have a door handle. And no, it wasn't one of those things where the door handle, you know, disappears into the door and then it's all fancy and it pops out. Hey, there's my door handle. 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This door handle was just missing. How did he get in? Did he crawl in the, you know, go on the passenger side and just crawl over?
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0: The same lady who wrote the song How Do I Live from Leanne Rimes, I Don't Want to Miss a Thing from Aerosmith, Diane Warren, you're familiar with her work, right? She wrote that song for Toni Braxton, and I believe that was based on charts. I think that was her most successful song. And Toni Braxton, big song for her too. It's Unbreak My Heart as we get mellow tonight. Thank you. Stevie Nicks on the way. That's not a mellow song, but it's still coming up. Mark Cohn, Taylor Swift on the way too.
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0: prized by that. He is the coach of the Chiefs. Travis played for the Chiefs for years, so not a surprise that he's going. I did like what he said, though. Andy Reid, coach of the Chiefs, says, if I don't outgrow my tuxedo before July 3rd, I'm going, but I'm not buying a new one. So if he can't fit into the tuxedo, I guess he's not going. That's what he's saying. Taylor Swift, right there, blank space. Nickelback, song from them, coming up.
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My name's Billy Abbott. Think of us as a blender. You know, we take a song from here, we take a song from there, we blend them all together. Although I guess if that was really true and blended them all together, we'd play them all at the same time.

0: Every breath you take, I'll be watching you. I will. It's the police. And watch the food that falls on the floor. Don't eat it. There is no five-second rule. You know, we all say, oh, it's a five-second rule, three-second rule. You have a second rule that, you know, you say, hadn't been on the floor long enough, I'm still going to eat it. There's a microbiologist out there saying that there's evidence of microbial growth proving that no amount of floor time is safe when it comes to contamination. Not 5 seconds, not even 3 seconds. I'm thoroughly depressed now.
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0: When you think of Duran Duran, you think of the 80s, right? Like if I just say out of the blue, Duran Duran. You think of great 80s songs from them. You think of other great 80s songs, times that you spent in the 80s, right? Well, that was one of their 90s hits right there. Duran Duran, Ordinary World. Speaking of the 80s, let's go back to the mid-80s. Whitney Houston, still on the way.
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0: keeping it in the family, apparently. He's got the big tour going on right now. But then, of course, we're kind of waiting for news as to an official date for Harry Styles and Zoe Kravitz to be married. They're engaged. We just don't have a date yet. And look at that. We just played Lenny Kravitz right before Harry Styles, his father-in-law, future father-in-law, and future son-in-law, back-to-back. Keeping it in the family. Harry Styles right there, American Girls. Gaudier, someone I used to know. It's coming up.
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1: Heading into a Wednesday, my name's Billy Abbott. Thanks for letting me fill in, by the way. Got Justin Bieber, the Bangles coming up. These are the Chainsmokers, along with Halsey. It's Closer.

0: That's Justin Bieber. You know how you have your favorite coffee shop, place to go, right? Justin and Haley apparently have been frequenting a coffee shop recently, more than one occasion, and so much, in fact, where they know the baristas by name and they've been posing for pictures with the baristas. Do you know which coffee shop I'm talking about? No, it's not the one I go to either. Justin Bieber, that's Daisy's right there. UB40, NSYNC, Kelly Clarkson, they're all on the way.
1: This is the highlight of my morning. 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

0: Kelly Clarkson, and am I reading this right? They say 2% of all New Year's resolutions. I know we are so far removed from the Christmas, New Year's holiday season and New Year's Eve when you make these resolutions, but I just found this interesting. They say 2% of all resolutions made January 1st, 2026, as of today, are still going. 2%. Okay, that's not a lot, but still.
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0: Thank you, DJ.
1: Playing some good songs. Hi there, my name's Billy Abbott. I am filling in. Got one from Alanna Miles, one from the Imagine Dragons, and yes, both are good songs. See, I told you. This is Chicago. It's Look Away.

0: Lana Miles, Black Velvet, and apparently this is a true story in Germany. A guy who worked in an art gallery was fired after it was discovered that he hung his own work in an exhibition. He's 51 years old. He drilled holes in a wall to mount his painting in the gallery. Spokesperson for the gallery said the employee worked in the technical services team, described himself as a freelance artist, and was not allowed to do that. He hung his own work in the gallery. He doesn't work there anymore.
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0: know I love you. 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
1: 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That's one more try. Timmy T, right there. Three great songs on the way. Katy Perry, Club Nouveau, Oasis. That's three. They're all on the way.
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1: Less talk, more rock and country and pop and maybe a little funk. We don't judge.

0: performed for a while, broke up for a while, and now back, and now they are in the Rock and Roll Hall of Fame. That's they're one of the inductees this year. That's Oasis right there. That's Wonderwall. Have yourself a great day. My time's done. Thanks for letting me fill in. The Counting Crows Vanessa Carlton song, Big Yellow Taxi. It's still coming up, though.
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25 years ago, that was me. In the air tonight, walking back and forth, waiting for my baby girl to be born. She's 25 now. Happy birthday, Tessa. Good morning, everybody. This is Iris with the Goo Goo Dolls.

0: Huey Lewis in the news in the heart of rock and roll. Still don't know how he's doing. I know he had some hearing issue there for a little while. I have to check on that. So today, Wednesday, halfway through our work week. So looking forward to Memorial Day. I know a lot of you probably took Thursday and Friday off to have a nice five-day kickoff, unofficially, to summer. And of course, we're here for you with some great music. So wherever you go, take us with you. Indeed, we've got great stuff lined up. 80s, 90s today. We love it. How about Happier by Marshmello? We'll do that one next.
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0: Always hard to announce that one when the kids are in the car. That's Marcy Playground. I'll leave it at that. From the 2000, was it? No, it was the 90s. Yeah, 1990s for sure for that one. Do me a favor, hang tight. Today is National Calendar Day celebration for rescue dogs. Yep, today is the day. Male or female, we don't care. We're hoping you head out today.
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0: She's got a couple songs named after her, Elizabeth Taylor. 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And boy, she was the dazzler in the day, no doubt about it. 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

That's Wham and Everything She Wants. It's Wednesday morning. What else could she want? I suppose maybe to be Friday. Feeling a little unwell? Well, Matchbox 20's got the cure for you. Some good old-fashioned guitar strumming rock and roll.

0: Oh, man, I love that song, Olivia Dean, and Man, I Need. Boy, I just wish they would tell you exactly what they do need, right? Yeah, it's always reading between the lines makes it a little more difficult. I'm Mark DeRocher, and this is the best of every decade from the 80s right through today.
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0: That's Teo Cruz with Mark DeRocher and Dynomite. That's how I'm feeling this morning, ready to explode for Memorial Day. Won't it be great to be listening to great summer tunes again and just feeling all the vibes of summer? Yeah, me too. That's exactly how I feel. Hey, Sixpence None the Richer on the way, plus Halsey and Billy Joel right here.
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0: Oh, yeah, you may be right. Billy, you should know better. You've been married. She is right. No doubt about it. Cranking up the big hits for you, I'm Mark DeRocher, and today, National Strawberry Picking Day. Let's do it, man. I love strawberry shortcake. Just talking about that last night. Be right back with more 80s, 90s, and today for you.
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She's trouble, buddy. That's Attention, Charlie Puth, as we kick off another hour of amazing hits from the 80s, like this one from Eric Carmen.

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0: Good morning, it's Mark DeRocher. Happy Wednesday to you and the family as we continue to play the 80s, 90s, and today. I know it's like the end of the year, graduation, we just had Mother's Day. I know Father's Day gets put way off, as it should. Dads are just supposed to be seen, not heard. Back in the old days, that used to be kids, but not anymore. Our lives revolve around them, don't they?
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0: 1992, Shanice, and I Love Your Smile. I haven't heard that in so long. I love that song. Thanks, guys, whoever's pushing the buttons in the back. I can't see back there today. I will tell you this, it is definitely season for change, right? Obviously ending spring and getting ready for summer with Memorial Day weekend just around the corner.
1: 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We also have a wonderful selection of gift items. 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So head on over and see what you can't live without. Again, that's this and that at 321 Altman Street in beautiful downtown Ely. 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
1: 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Since never...

Here comes the rain again. That's the Eurythmics. I'm Mark DeRocher. Can always count on rain for Memorial Day if you lived in Michigan. It was just one of those things for sure. Sometimes we would have to wait till half of Memorial Day Monday was over, but for the most part, it was mostly rainy. All for you, here's Sister Hazel as we crank up more of your favorites from the 80s, 90s, and today.

0: hot. 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

0: Good morning. That's Cool in the Gang with Too Hot. What a great song. 1980, I believe that was released. Definitely Too Hot. That's a love song that, wow, pushed the limits back in the day. I'm pushing limits now here with the 80s, 90s, and today I've got Magic, Chicago, and Hootie and the Blowfish all on the way next.
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2: 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We don't judge.

0: What an amazing voice, Darius Rucker. So I did a senior dance party after their graduation. So it was an all-night party. And I had so many requests for Darius Rucker, like Hootie and the Blowfish songs. I was like, must be on TikTok somewhere. That's for sure. So what in the world is going on with gas? Is it up? Is it down? Just wait a couple minutes. It'll change.
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4: 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We will have grilled sausages, hot dogs, chips, and drinks. 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

0: We'll be kicking off that nice four-day weekend tomorrow right here in the morning with our early weekend eve party as we continue to play more of the 80s, 90s, and today for you all day. I want you to hang with us. 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

Well, hi there. I am Billy Abbott. Thanks for having us on today. We've got Taylor Swift on in minutes. Dexy's Midnight Runners also coming up. Shawn Mendes right now.

0: People are saying that Taylor Swift's going to perform at the 2030 Super Bowl. The 2030 Super Bowl has just been awarded to Nashville, and they say it'll be kind of like a homecoming for Taylor Swift, but she's not country anymore. So I don't necessarily agree with that. I think it would go more towards, you know, an artist who is currently country. I mean, if it was in Kansas City, you know, Travis Kelce and the Chiefs, then I could see it. But in Nashville, I don't know about that. Taylor Swift, who knows? I've been wrong before. Opalite is that song. Going to play Madonna. Got Collective Soul still on the way.
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0: 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Rod Stewart, his farewell tour is underway, and I believe Richard Marx is a part of that. Richard Marx should have known better right there. Going to play your Rihanna. She's on the way.
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Mixing up all your favorite songs and playing them back. 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It was initially called the computer turtle. 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

0: Well, howdy folks, this is Andy and Jim Nelson from Clear Out West Radio Show, inviting you to go for a ride with us this week.
1: We're going
0: to
1: rope a hog.
0: Yeah, believe it or not.
1: We got to rope a hog.
0: Pig roping is a thing.
1: The National League of Pig Ropers.
0: If you haven't done it, you should try it.
1: Yes, it's a lot
0: but
1: of
0: fun. But you know, there's going to be some great music.
1: Of course.
0: Some great cowboy poetry, and besides that.
1: You never know what's going to fall out.
0: Especially when the cowboys think, it's time to rope a pig.
2: Everyone knows that summer is made for fun. What are you doing for fun this year?

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0: 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Thanks for hanging out. My name's Billy Abbott. This is Aerosmith.
1: Come here, baby. You know you drive me up a wall, the way you make good for all the nasty tricks you pull.

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That's what we like to do every day. I get to do it today, though. My name's Billy Abbott. I am filling in. This would be Pink.

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2: That's right. Okay, I'm just turning on all your mics. Let's try that one.
4: Hello. Oh, gosh.
2: Oh, it's that one.
4: It's this one. There's so many microphones in front of me.
2: Didn't work, yeah.
4: Well, that's exciting. So, hi. Long time no talk.
2: Hi, Errol.
4: Am I still?
2: I just need to know what mic you're on. Is that number four?
4: Hello.
2: I think that's number four.
4: I think I bumped it and I'm off. Oh. Hello. Hello, hello, hello. I was there, now I'm gone.
2: Try two.
4: Two? Nope.
2: Try three.
4: Three. One, four, five, six, seven.
2: There you go. Don't touch it. You're on.
4: Is there an on button?
2: Oh, yeah.
4: That prompt might be what's going off. Hello.
2: Hello, Errol.
4: Look at that. I figured out. I should just hold this. Unless I risk the button going on and off.
2: Yeah, just don't touch it.
4: We're here. Okay, my hands are tied. We're good.
2: Afternoon, everybody.
4: It just goes to show how long it's been since we've been back here talking.
2: It has been a while.
4: Yeah, I forget how a microphone even works.
2: Well, there's a lot of buttons in front of me as well.
4: And I have five mics in front of me, so it's all just a guess.
2: All mics are hot right now.
4: Okay, well, not bad.
2: Yeah. Afternoon to you.
4: Afternoon to you.
2: And this hour, of course, as you know, is sponsored by White Pine Tour and Rec, and we appreciate them. And it is that time of season where, everything starts getting ramped up. So.
4: Absolutely. Well, we appreciate you, very first and foremost.
2: Well, thank you.
4: And, yeah, you're absolutely right. This is, we're really starting to kick it into gear for our busy season, of course, going into summer where there's just nonstop events going on all the time.
2: Mm-hmm.
4: And so really trying to get back into the grind, but also a pleasure.
2: Absolutely.
4: To come in every Wednesday once a week and just dispatch all that's going on in White Pine County.
2: There's so much, so it's good to know.
4: Yeah, for sure. And these always end up being kind of long conversations, but nothing wrong with that.
2: No,
4: again, it's a good problem to have. It means there's a lot going on.
2: That's right. A stack of flyers in front of them, guys.
4: Nothing new. There's always a stack of flyers.
2: Right.
4: Which, I don't know if anyone can hear them. Oh, look at that.
2: Yeah.
4: It's also interesting because I think the headphones I'm holding are only one earmuff is, like, working. So if I hold it and if I take the other one off, it really kind of looks like I'm about to just drop a track. You know what I mean?
2: You want me to video?
4: No. And
2: you're holding on to your right ear?
4: I'll save everybody from that, and we'll just talk about what's going on and then get back to the music that people want to hear.
2: Okay. All right. What do you got? This weekend, something interesting.
4: Something huge is happening on Friday.
2: Yeah.
4: Which is very, very cool. So, as many of you know, I have no doubt that this is America 250 this year, the 250th anniversary of the Declaration of Independence.
2: Mm-hmm.
4: And as a part of that, the Pony Express Association and Pony Express Territory, which is part of Travel Nevada, and it stretches all the way across Highway 50, is doing a special celebration across Highway 50 for America 250. There's a lot of 50s going on.
2: Sweet.
4: And so each community is hosting special events in anticipation of the Pony Express reride that happens at the end of June every year.
2: Right on.
4: And so ours is May 22nd. It is this Friday.
2: Okay.
4: Right. So, I mean, what better place to celebrate America 250 than in Ely, Nevada? And so this is all in partnership with Nevada's Pony Express Territory and the National Pony Express Association. And it's an all-ages event, and it honors the historic ride that just captures the heart of the American spirit. And, of course, this is America 250.
2: Yeah. So what's going to happen?
4: So much is going on. We're going to have Pony Express re-riders in town. This is all going down at the White Pine, not White Pine, the Ely City Corrals.
2: Oh, okay.
4: So over by the tracks, and of course we have the horse sculpture that we put in there. And so we're going to have actual Pony Express re-riders do a presentation and on the history of service. There's going to be a display and interaction with actual Pony Express artifacts. There's going to be a Mochia handoff. There's going to be a Jim Cannon presentation and exhibition, which highlights something that I'm really excited about with this event is we were able to partner, of course, with the White Pine Corral Association. And we're also partnering with White Pine Productions, who hosts, roping clinics and the motorcycle rodeo every year.
2: Oh, yeah, yeah.
4: So yeah. I love how collaborative this event is. We have the Pony Express National Association. We have Pony Express Territory. We have White Pine Corrals and White Pine Productions. And there's going to be an enlisting ceremony of participants into the Pony Express. We're going to have more games and competitions, art projects, roping challenges. This is all happening at the Ely City Corrals on Friday from 3 p.m. to 5 p.m.
2: Oh, how fun.
4: Oh, it's going to be awesome.
2: Yeah.
4: And like I said, I mean, these are celebrations that are happening across Highway 50 in anticipation of the re-ride at the end of June. But I mean, we have to make sure that Ely's is the best. And from the lineup of what we have going on, I have no doubt that it will be.
2: Kind of cool for, it's a learning experience for kids too. So I think I would suggest bringing the kids out for this event.
4: Absolutely. And I would love to be enlisted into the Pony Express Association. I hope they don't have just an age limit on that.
2: Right.
4: I'll push a kid out of the way.
2: I bet you would, Errol.
4: I would. No, I wouldn't do that, but there is a Mochia handoff, so everybody gets to kind of view that and participate in it. And for anyone who doesn't know, the Mochia is like the special kind of saddle that holds all of the letters and things for the Pony Express.
2: Okay, right.
4: And so, I just realized I didn't really explain what Pony Express is, but I feel like if you grew up in Nevada, you know what the Pony Express is.
2: Right. For those who didn't,
4: that happened to be tuning in, Pony Express, it existed for about 18 months. It was before trains and it was before the telegraph and telephones.
2: Mm-hmm.
4: And so if you wanted to send a letter to somebody, it could be very long for them to get that letter and very difficult. And so the Pony Express was an organization that had several riders and it went all across the country.
2: Mm-hmm.
4: And they do handoffs of letters. And so it's just a rider on a horse booking it across the country to make sure that people get their mail.
2: Yeah. And they do book it. They reenact it every year. It's mm-hmm. it's fascinating for them. And that, like you said, comes up at the end of June. So
4: they do the re-ride. And in just about a week, they switch it up. They go from San Francisco to the other side of the states. What is it, Missouri, Mississippi?
2: I believe so, yeah.
4: Starts with an M.
2: Uh-huh. It's really cool. So, all right.
4: Yeah. So, all in anticipation of that, mark your calendars, and we'll see you Friday at the Ely City Corrals, 3 p.m. to 5 p.m.
2: Okay. All right. This Friday.
4: This Friday. That's kind of the major thing coming up. The other things that I have flyers for have a bit of a more of a gap.
2: Yeah.
4: So, you can kind of just mark your calendars and register for these events. Every year, Ely Outdoor Enthusiasts do many trail runs and many races and things. Back in March, they did the Turkey Vulture Stretch that happens in town. Every June, they do the Ward Mountain Trail Run.
2: Mm-hmm.
4: So, this takes place at Ward Recreation Area. 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But if you want to participate in the Ward Mountain Trail Run, registration is open. 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There is no day of registration. And so that is coming up on June 20th.
2: Okay. So to register, what do they got to do?
4: Go to ElyOutdoorEnthusiasts.org.
2: Okay.
4: Yep, and so you can just follow registration links across from there.
2: Okay.
4: But if you're interested, of course, just mark June 20th on your calendar and Ward Mountain Trail Run.
2: Okay, fun.
4: Very fun.
2: Okay.
4: As you know, we're coming up into June, and June has no breathing room when it comes to events. It's just weekend after weekend of things going on. Right. So I mentioned the trail run, but of course, you know, Fierce Tears and Beers is happening. I believe registration is actually still open for that. It typically sells out every year.
2: That's June 15th?
4: This year, it will be June 15th.
2: Okay, all right. All mm-hmm. right, all right.
4: And, well, actually, no, June 13th. And the reason I know that is because, and I have to mention this, my birthday is Sunday, June 14th. So, you know.
2: Everybody can prepare now.
4: Well, I took a pause because I thought you were going to finish my sentence. But, you know, mm-hmm. it's fine. You don't have to, like, have that date in mind. But mm-hmm. I look forward to it.
2: We'll make sure that we remind everybody that it's your birthday on June 14th.
4: Oh, yeah, please do.
2: Yeah.
4: And if it helps to remember, Fierce Tears and Beers is June 13th. It's the day before. And if that secures better in your brain than Errol's birthday, then I don't understand. Okay. But that's I'll accept it.
2: I'll take it. Mm-hmm. Yeah.
4: So you have, right at the outset of June, you have Fierce Tears and Beers on the 13th, Ward Mountain Trail Run on the 20th, and the following weekend that finishes out the month of June. I mean, there's all sorts of things going on. But the two major things that pop into my brain at the moment, and by that I mean what I have flyers for mm-hmm. at the moment, is the 7th annual White Pine Museum Gem Rock Show and Bottle Swap. It is June 27th, yes.
2: I'll be there.
4: So that'll be happening. And so if you're interested in swapping gems and if you're interested in swapping bottles, there's going to be vendors from all over the West. And they do a great job every year. It's kind of exciting
2: going.
4: Time.
2: I love going. And you get, I say it every year, you get rock drunk.
4: You do.
2: when you're walking through.
4: Well, this has been, it's 7 years going on. So mm-hmm. it is a successful event. The White Pine Public Museum is a fantastic venue. If anyone hasn't been this year, well, this year admission is free. And we're doing strictly donation-based. And so every bit of that helps, and that is what runs the museum. There's no other funding besides your donations. And so go out and support, and also pick up some rocks and bottles
2: mm-hmm.
4: At this year's event. And, of course, there's an all-ages invitation. So if you're interested in rock pan mining and rock painting and all of those things, those will be happening at the White Pine Public Museum.
2: Sweet.
4: June 27th. The same weekend, so you can kind of coordinate this, is the annual Bricicone Bricks and Trains.
2: Oh, yeah.
4: And so this is happening. For anyone who doesn't know, this is the Lego and model train show that's been going on for a couple years.
2: Mm-hmm.
4: If I'm allowed to use the L word. I just did, so. You know.
2: Yeah, it's
4: Bricks and Trains.
2: It is what it is.
4: I think you can kind of register what the Bricks and Trains refer to, and it's happening at Bristlecone Convention Center. Another just free admission, all ages type of event. This is happening June 26th and 27th.
2: Okay.
4: So a Friday, Saturday. Friday is 4 p.m. to 8 p.m. Saturday is 10 a.m. to 6 p.m.
2: Sweet.
4: And the displays are awesome.
2: They are. I go every year. I haven't missed one.
4: Well, there you go.
2: I love it.
4: And it's a fantastic thing because you get to go to the museum, obviously pick your poison what is first, mm-hmm. but they coincide really well. So you can go to the rock show and then you can go to Bristlecone Bricks and Trains at the convention center mm-hmm. or vice versa.
2: Last year, there were a ton of vendors and stuff for Legos or displayers and whatnot. I didn't mean to throw my pen at you.
4: No, it's fine. I get it. I tell you it's my birthday and you're like, here.
2: Here, have a pen.
4: Right.
2: So there you go. Don't say I didn't gave you nothing.
4: Okay. Well, okay. You threw it at me. Yeah.
2: Is that it for now?
4: The only thing I can mention, because okay. I feel like I should, because we mentioned America 250 earlier.
2: Yeah.
4: I mean, 4th of July this weekend is on Saturday.
2: Yes.
4: It's America 250. It's an all-class reunion year.
2: Yes.
4: It is huge.
2: Yes.
4: And it's going to be huge.
2: Yes.
4: And, of course, we'll finally have a new downtown.
2: Yes, we will.
4: And so that'll all be finished up. It's a very big year, and there's no shortage of what's going on. It's an entire festival that we've coordinated. It's not just on 4th of July. It's Friday, Saturday, Sunday, Monday.
2: This has been years in the making.
4: Absolutely.
2: It really has.
4: Many years in the making.
2: Yeah.
4: Because we just knew it was coming.
2: Yeah.
4: So the best I can say, and it's true for all the events I just listed, if you go to elynevada.net and you check out our events pages, we have a special tab related to All Class Reunion. And so everything 4th of July related is on that page, and that is going to be your go-to page for all 4th of July and Red, White, Pine, and Blue Independence Festival information.
2: Yes. Now, it's going to be a huge parade.
4: Well, there you go.
2: We want you in it.
4: Mm-hmm.
2: We want as many people in this parade as we can get. So we want you to register, and you can do that right here at KDSS.
4: I happen to have a Bronco.
2: And Errol has a Ford Bronco that I'm going to register him as soon as we leave for the parade.
4: Well,
2: because
4: thanks.
2: I'm a little jealous of this Ford Bronco.
4: It's a good-looking car.
2: It really is. And it will stand out, that's for sure.
4: I hope so. And if I deck it out, it should be in the parade. I wasn't even thinking of it before, but in this moment, Karen, you have convinced me.
2: Yes. Man. You got a nice car, enter it. You got a you have a junky car, decorate it up. Whatever. Build a float.
4: You got two
2: if
4: legs.
2: You have a little organization or team, your work. Yeah, look at each other right now. We're talking to you. Mm-hmm. You come up with it. It's I forget the theme.
4: I'd have to double check as well, but I can do this.
2: It's written on the whiteboard out front there.
4: And I should have it on my schedule of
2: Freedom,
4: events. I did bring it.
2: Friendship and the Bobcat Way? No.
4: We are looking at Saturday. I can do this. I can do this. Just talk amongst yourselves.
2: Okay. And but this is a good time. We want you to register. We have registration sheets here. Now, you do have to come through the back door of KDSS currently, if you didn't know that. And good luck getting to it. Now, it took me 10 minutes to get to work today.
4: That's how it works.
2: Yeah.
4: Take the bypass, and then you drive over to Eureka, and then you come back.
2: Well, I cross the street, and then there's roads chip sealing over here, and I'm like, okay, which way do I go? So I zigzagged a little bit. But
4: it's a catch-22, right? So much construction is going on right now,
2: yeah.
4: And it's fantastic because it means it will just be done, and we'll be good to go, and we'll never have to think about it again. In the meantime, everything is happening right now.
2: Yeah, it is. And so please register for the parade. Come on out. Enjoy it. It's going to be a big one, folks. Huge weekend.
4: Huge weekend.
2: Really big. Really big. It's going to be a super.
4: So if there is nothing else, because we've talked for a while, I'm going to do the three main takeaways that I hope everybody has gotten from this conversation.
2: Okay.
4: Number one, this Friday, Ely City Corrals, 3 p.m. to 5 p.m. is America 250 Pony Express Reride Celebration. All ages, bring them.
2: Yes.
4: The second thing is, of course, America 250 All Class Reunion Red, White, Pine, and Blue Independence Festival. This year is going to be huge, and all your info is going to be on elynevada.net. And that leads to my third point, which is this is a lot of information. We've been talking for 20 minutes. If there's any info and if anybody has any questions about everything that's going on, elynevada.net is the landing page, and Nevada is all spelled out. And then, of course, you can always reach me or Kyle or Nicole at the Bristlecone Convention Center at 775-289-3720.
2: That's right. And good bunch of people sitting in that office over there. So.
4: There's at least four.
2: Yeah. At least.
4: There's only four. There's not even actually four. But, you know.
2: We have two here. So.
4: Oh, well, yeah, I agree with that.
2: Yeah. So, you know, and it takes a lot sometimes. And that's why we haven't been doing a show. I mean, a lot of construction going on. I just had a grandson.
4: Congratulations.
2: And I'm very, very proud of that.
4: It's kind of like the construction. Everything is happening.
2: Everything is happening.
4: Babies are being born.
2: Yeah. I mean, everything's all happening. So we'll get back into normalness, whatever that means.
4: Whatever it was before.
2: Yeah.
4: I don't really know if before it was normal either.
2: No, it was not.
4: No.
2: No.
4: But it's a pleasure to be back, and thank you very much, Karen.
2: All right. Thanks for coming in, Errol. See you this weekend.
4: See you this weekend.
2: All righty. Hey, guys, I'm going to send you back over to the network, and enjoy. Enjoy the rest of your day. Careful out there with the construction. They're doing their job. They're trying to get it done. So don't get mad at them. They're doing what they got to do. So if you got to do a little zigzag like I did and be 10 minutes late for work, well, you know, leave 10 minutes earlier.
4: It gives you a great excuse. There's construction.
2: Construction.
4: Traffic.
2: Yeah. All right, guys. Take care.
4: Take care.

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kiss. It's one great song right after another all afternoon. I'm Steve with Blues Traveler. Why you gotta be that way? Here's Runaround.

0: She was not depicted in the Michael Jackson movie. I think some of it was she was not real comfortable with the movie. I'm not sure she 100% signed off on it. But also, most of the movie takes place before Janet Jackson was famous. That movie is really incredible as far as box office receipts. It was number one last weekend, and it's been out for, three, 4 weeks now? And it's on its way to being the highest grossing biopic ever, outdoing the Queen documentary, which made like $900 million or something like that. Michael's on its way to cashing in $1 billion. More great music coming up. Bruno Mars on the way next, When I Was Your Man.
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0: 10,000 maniacs? Not quite that many maniacs in the group. Thank goodness. I'm Steve with more great music coming up. It's the best mix of the 80s and 90s to today all afternoon. Thanks for hanging out.
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0: There's Alex Warren and Ordinary. I'm Steve, just an ordinary guy trying to work out what is the difference between gambling and prediction markets. I know there's a difference in between them, but it's not readily evident what the difference is. Minnesota, by the way, is the first state now to outlaw prediction markets. And that's who my money was on. I predicted, they'd outlaw it first.
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Hi, I'm Steve. Hope you're having a great afternoon. Thanks for listening. It's the best mix of music from the 80s and 90s to today. Here's Lifehouse, Hanging by a Moment.

0: Great music all afternoon with Steve Cassidy, Benson Boone. Awkward. Sorry. I'm here for someone else. I'm Steve, here for you. More great music coming up. Big traveling weekend, Memorial Day, the unofficial kickoff of summer. And despite the high gas prices and all that stuff, millions of people are going to be on the road from Memorial Day. And they're saying to avoid the crowds, you should leave early. Like what? Like today, maybe. Like in the next hour or two, you'll beat the rush.
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0: No, I've still got a lot of fight left in me.
1: 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It's Steve. More great music coming up. I'm glad you're listening today. Hope you're having a good one.
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4: Mike Koster is a candidate for county commission. He has a history of hard work, fair treatment of citizens and county employees, and community service in White Pine. He takes his work obligations seriously. He knows that all county staff deserve respect for the work they do, and the commission needs to listen to him. And county employees need to make it clear they are working to do their job well and are worthy of that respect. There's a lot of disruption and confusion in county government right now. Koster is running to bring all county people, commissioners, officers, department heads, back onto a team as they were in the past. Primary election is June 9th. It's an important day to vote. For seat one, the primary winner will be the commissioner for the four-year term. Be sure to vote on June 9th and come meet your commission candidates at Veterans Park on Saturday, May 30th, starting at 11. 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We will have grilled sausages, hot dogs, chips, and drinks. 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Mike wants to gain your vote. More importantly, he'd like to help you get the information you need to vote smart on June 9th. This ad was paid for and approved by Mike Koster.
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0: Counting Crows, Mr. Jones, and me, and everybody else, everybody and their brother are going to be traveling this weekend. Memorial Day weekend is going to be a busy travel weekend on the roads and at the airports, too, it sounds like. A lot of people not super worried about the airfares going up and all that sort of thing. You'd probably heard they're not doing snacks on a lot of airplanes now. Cutting costs that way. Bad news there. But good news, I saw something the other day that said it's perfectly okay to have one of those rotisserie chickens in your carry-on luggage. You can, sure, bring the rotisserie chicken and pack some napkins.
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0: His Together Together tour opens up this weekend in Amsterdam. He'll eventually find his way here to the States. And his opening act is someone who gets along great with his mom. And I guess she's old enough to be his mom when you think about it. Shania Twain is his opening act. They first met a few years ago at Coachella, hit it off as friends, and now she'll be on the road as Harry's opening act for a few shows. She's coming up, too, here in a few, Shania Twain, and Dua Lipa's up next.
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1: I mentioned she's got a pretty good relationship with Harry Styles. She'll be opening up some concert dates for Harry. And in that song, she replaced the Brad Pitt line, or replaces the Brad Pitt line with Harry Styles. Kind of fun. More music coming up from the Lumineers next.
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0: They're going to be doing a big halftime show at the final game of the World Cup later on this summer. Kind of doing like a Super Bowl halftime show. Big names playing at halftime. Madonna, yes. Shakira, yes. BTS, yes. Steve Perry coming up. And up next, it's Kelly Clarkson. I'm Steve Cassidy. Great to have you listening today.
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0: It was a country hit for John Michael Montgomery, and then All for One, Did I Swear? One of those songs that had two different lives from two different artists in the 90s. I'm Steve Nelson's coming up, and George Michael next.
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0: Well, the big question is, will he collaborate with his biggest fan, Billie Eilish? She says she has no idea, but she'd love to do it. Big fan of Justin Bieber's. In fact, she said she was weak in the knee when she joined him on stage a few weeks back at Coachella. Steve Cassidy with more music coming up from Nickelback.
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